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3: KRXZ 103.3 Rocks, Pampa, Texas, and the Panhandle. Thanks so much for tuning in. My name is Mason. We're back from a commercial break. We are approaching the top of the hour this morning. Stick around. We got Mike Earl coming through with the news. 9 o'clock, Offsides with Mike and Troy. You don't want to miss it. What else we got going on? Had a, you know, some more unexpected moisture roll through overnight. And, I mean, there was a chance, right? But we've had higher chances in the past forecast and wasn't even thought of a drop of moisture. So very interesting how this stuff works out. Good Friday morning, everybody. We'll be back to talk more about summer of giveaways after Offsides, all the things. As always, we appreciate you for tuning in. 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Football is about to start. 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And you can get weather as well. 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
2: As July transitions into August, the hot weather pattern will remain in the Pampa area. Temperatures will moderate into the mid to upper 90s during the weekend, but it will shoot back into the triple digits beginning Monday. The high today in Pampa will be 100 following Thursday afternoon's high of 107. During the month of July, there have been 15 days of triple-digit temperatures in Pampa and very little moisture recorded during the month. Pampa reached a July high of 107 degrees on 3 days, Thursday, July 23rd, Monday, July 27th, and again yesterday. July's first triple-digit day was Saturday, July 4th, when it was 101 degrees in Pampa. As far as July's Pampa rain total, 0.04 inch. The breakdown, 1/100 recorded on the 1st of July and 0.03 in the 24-hour report period ending at 6 o'clock this morning. That brings Pampa's year-to-date total now to 5 2/100 inches of rain. The city's annual average is 23 inches. So far, halfway through the year, still way below the norm. Isolated showers remain, however, in the forecast as well. Other high temperatures today will include Childress around 104, Borger and Canadian will reach 102, Clarendon 101, 98 at Dumas, Tulia, and Amarillo, 97 in Hereford and Perryton, Dalhart should reach 96 degrees this afternoon. Gray County Commissioners scheduled to meet today. Agenda topics include the 60-day burn ban for Gray County, Perry LaFour's airport bylaws, setting the mileage rate at 76 cents per mile, no change to the sheriff's and constable fees for next fiscal year 2027, the Texas County and District Retirement System Plan assessment for the year 2027, DMV imposition of optional fees for 2027, surplus property, a John Deere tractor, JD4455, and commissioners will address continuing education hours of the tax assessor collector, Christy Johnson. Pampa School Trustees meeting Monday heard an update on construction and renovation projects across the district. Pampa ISD Superintendent Hugh Pyatt.
3: A lot of things going on in facilities in Pampa right now. Obviously, everybody knows about the high school addition for our career technology education and fine arts. Every day I drive by, there's something new going on. And so they finished up most all the concrete in the building. They're going to be able to get that enclosed completely here pretty quick. We're waiting on delivery of the brick to occur 1st of August. And so you'll start seeing brick go up on that building. Inside, they've got the metal supports in, got sheetrock going in. HVAC, all the things that go on inside a building is happening at that facility, and it's looking really good. Over at Travis Elementary, sorry for the big hole out in the front and the traffic diversion last few weeks of summer, but got that completed. We were able to tie in our new facilities, septic and water and all those, to the mains in Pampa, and so that work is done. We had to dig up part of that parking lot on the south side to get to those lines, so we got that parking lot completed. You'll be pouring the pad inside of the horseshoe shape of Travis. You'll be pouring that pad over the next few weeks. You'll start seeing steel go up later in September, October. So that facility is coming along nicely. We'll be able to open that up. We'll probably get the keys somewhere in April and May of 27, and that facility open up in August, and then Travis will open up in fall of 28. So got the HVAC unit going in at the admin building. That one's been giving us fits for several years, so we're getting that one redone. We're finishing up the high school roofs. That'll be the last of the roofing projects, so all the roofs of Pampa ISD will finally be redone and be new. So I'm excited to get those projects done. Got a new elevator going in at the high school. The old elevator just gave up the ghost, and we couldn't keep it running, and so they'll get that replaced and have it ready to go for the start of school as well. Just refinished and resurfacing the track and getting it restriped, so it's looking great. A lot of things going on around the district. We're excited to be able to have new facilities going up.
2: That was Pampa ISD Superintendent Hugh Pyatt. Tickets for the 79th annual Top of Texas Rodeo, Friday and Saturday, August 7th and 8th, sell for $20 for adults on Friday, $25 for adults on Saturday, and tickets for children ages 7 to 12 are $10. Children age 6 and under will be admitted to the rodeo free. The rodeo performances will be at 8 p.m. nightly at the Top of Texas Rodeo B&G Electric Arena in Pampa. And that elusive golden horseshoe will win prizes, whoever finds it, and they're still looking for it. The Top of Texas Rodeo Association has hidden a golden horseshoe in the area, and daily clues are given to help locate the horseshoe. The person who finds it will receive gift certificates from Chicken Express, 1930 Pizzeria, the Hamburger Station, and Textator. In addition to riding in the rodeo parade, the contest winner will also receive free box seat tickets to both rodeo performances. Clues to where the horseshoe can be found are placed in selected Pampa businesses, and participants can only obtain the clues by going into that store. Hints as to the location of the stores are given on Pampa Radio and its Facebook page, Pampa News, and on Top of Texas Rodeo Association's Facebook page as well. Merchants do not give any details over the phone. Further information about the challenge may be obtained by phoning 806-662-2873. As far as the hint for today is concerned, we needed this in Pampa, great food and atmosphere. Yesterday's clue can be found at Brandon's Flowers and Fine Gifts. Tomorrow will be a big day in Pampa because it will be Lemonade Day, during which time the community's young entrepreneurs will open lemonade stands across the city. That event will come after they previously will have learned about planning budgets, marketing their products, and preparing for business success. Chamber of Commerce Executive Director Courtney Hale says everyone in Pampa is asked to make a day of it because it is more than just a glass of lemonade. She says it's about young entrepreneurs and confidence, leadership, financial literacy, problem solving, customer service, and the future of Pampa. She says those in the Pampa community will have the opportunity tomorrow to visit as many lemonade stands as possible, purchase one cup or 10, and at the same time encourage the young business people in their endeavors. Hale says stand locations will be shared in advance of tomorrow's event. Another Pampa Harvest and Makers Market, 10 a.m. to 4 p.m. tomorrow at 1633 North Nelson, dedicated to supporting local business, handcrafted products, and the Young Entrepreneur Program. It's an opportunity tomorrow to shop local and encourage next-generation business owners. Further information about the program may be obtained by phoning 806-680-3559. On the Pampa Radio TxDOT Time Saver Travel Report, the left lane today of I-40 at Spur 228 east of Amarillo is closed both directions for bridge work expected to be completed in August. The Gillaloo Creek Bridge remains closed on State Highway 23 in Lipscomb County. They're doing reconstruction work at that location. And there are lane closures on westbound I-40 service road from Pullman to Airport Boulevard in Amarillo. And I-40 both directions today closed at Amarillo Boulevard east of Amarillo from midnight to 2 p.m. for bridge deck pours. TxDOT encourages motorists to drive with caution and reduce speed through all work zones. Projects are subject to change due to weather and emergencies. Motorists should leave for destinations earlier than usual in order to compensate for time that will be lost during potential delays. Now this.

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4: In the regional news roundup, Amarillo Crime Stoppers has $300 reward money on the table for information leading to the arrest of 24-year-old Danzal Jahili Jaheem Jones. He's wanted by the Potter County Sheriff's Office for burglary of a habitation and by the Randall County Sheriff's Office for probation violation aggravated robbery. Additional descriptors of the suspect include 170 pounds, black, 6 feet, brown eyes, black hair. Crime Stoppers tipsters remain anonymous and may submit information at 806-374-4400 at amapolice.org and on the P3 Tips app. State Representative Carolyn Fairley's office is accepting applications for the Texas Armed Services Scholarship Program for the upcoming academic year. The scholarship provides eligible students up to $30,000 per year for 4 years of study at Texas colleges or universities of their choice. Students residing in Fairley's House District 87 who would like to be nominated should contact her state capitol office in Austin. Full eligibility details may be accessed at www.hhloans.com. Applications are due no later than September the 1st. District 87 encompasses the counties of Potter, Moore, Carson, Sherman, Hansford, also Ochiltree, Lipscomb, Hutchinson, and Hartley. School districts across Texas will be using school voucher money for funding of other projects. Danny's in to explain further.
5: Mike, there are a few public school districts that have figured out a way to get some of that money. There are at least several school districts that are accepting the Texas Education Freedom Account money, or the vouchers. Parents are able to use that money to pay for pre-K programs or for online classes delivered by public schools. While it won't be a lot of money, the school districts in other states with vouchers have been generating a modest amount of money. The Azle ISD near Fort Worth, they're able to access the pre-K program. They have also hoped to target homeschoolers by making various career and technical education classes available to them online. The Katy ISD near Houston is helping students around the state to enroll in their online classes. I'm Danny Moffitt.
4: Phony FIFA World Cup items valued at millions of dollars have been seized by federal agents at Houston's George Bush Intercontinental Airport. U.S. Customs and Border Protection says officers with the airport's trade enforcement team seized nearly 20,000 items, including shorts, shirts, shot glasses, also jerseys, hand fans, soccer balls, whiskey decanters, and even soccer jerseys that are specially designed for dogs. The merchandise was found to violate intellectual property rights, including trademarks owned by FIFA. The estimated manufacturer's suggested retail value of the phony items just under $9 million. The seizure of the fake inventory represented multiple countries, including the United States, Mexico, Portugal, France, Germany, Brazil, also Spain, Argentina, and Ecuador. Most of the shipments originated in China and were headed to locations inside and outside the United States. A group of emergency responders from Wise County who were returning home from training stopped Monday to help rescue people trapped in a multi-vehicle traffic crash on U.S. Highway 287 in Fort Worth. Investigating Fort Worth police officers said that multiple cars and trucks were involved in the crash, including a car that became immobilized between a truck and a concrete highway barrier. No one was killed, but several victims were transported to area hospitals and treated for injuries. Video shows the first responder swung into action and rescued at least one person who was trapped inside another vehicle. Wise County EMS Captain Danny Byler says that the group of off-duty emergency responders had been attending a SWAT training before they happened upon the crash. The crews were not traveling in traditional emergency vehicles and had limited equipment with which to work. 27-year-old Angelina Whitaker has been charged with arson, that in connection with a series of fires in the Smithville area. After officers were dispatched to a reported fire on the 200 block of Bishop Street, Monday, a witness on scene gave a description of the female suspect. And following a brief search of the neighborhood, the suspect was arrested, charged with arson, and remanded to custody of Bastrop County Jail. Governor Greg Abbott announcing 24 grants totaling more than $5.8 million to graduate medical and nursing schools, that to help train doctors and nurses in emergency and trauma care, expand the state's health care workforce. Two of the grants were earmarked for the Texas Tech University Health Sciences Center in El Paso. Others were Baylor University Medical Center, Columbia Medical Center in Plano, Doctors Hospital at Renaissance, and Methodist Hospital. The funding will expand emergency and trauma programs across the state to provide students with the education and resources needed to strengthen the Texas workforce. The Beaumont City Council has approved an economic development agreement with a Houston-based developer to help bring a new master-planned community and commercial development to the city's rapidly growing Northwest Parkway corridor. Belterra West is a 400-lot residential subdivision, 2 acres reserved for commercial development near Parkdale Mall. Under the agreement, Beaumont 194 LLC will front the estimated $23 million cost of public infrastructure improvements needed for the project. 75% of the city's property tax revenue generated by the development will be reimbursed to the developer, while the city will retain about 25%. And rather than using taxpayer dollars, the city will reimburse the developer over time through a tax revenue sharing arrangement using a portion of the new property tax revenue generated by homes built in the subdivision. Killeen police say 57-year-old Michael Albert Turner has been charged with multiple counts of cruelty to animals, remanded to custody of Bell County Jail on bonds collectively totaling $35,000. Bell County Sheriff's deputies dispatched to Turner's property that after an alert citizen requested a welfare check on the animals. Upon arrival, deputies encountered 1 dead dog and 6 severely malnourished canines at the location outside Killeen. The dogs were severely starved. Visible were their ribs, hips, and spinal columns. The only water available to them was filthy, green, stagnant, and contaminated. The 6 surviving dogs were taken to an animal rescue compound for treatment and care. This summer, Texans may be experiencing more than skin irritation from insect bites. Here's Frieda Ross with more.
6: The Texas Department of State Health Services is monitoring several cases of West Nile virus across the state. The first human case of West Nile was diagnosed in Harris County in May. Dr. Joydip Roy with United Healthcare says the mosquito-borne disease is one of the most common summer illnesses carried by insects. He adds there are some things you can do to reduce your risk.
7: You want to reduce the standing water around your home environment. That's where mosquitoes breed, and eliminating that is important. Pairing windows or screens to prevent insects from getting in.
6: Symptoms of West Nile include fever, headache, fatigue, and muscle and joint pain. There's no vaccine for the illness. Texas experienced its worst West Nile outbreak in 2012 when almost 1,900 people became sick and 89 died. If you're outside during dusk or dawn, you're encouraged to use mosquito repellent with DEET and wear long sleeves. Roy says most symptoms will clear up on their own, but sometimes it's best to see a doctor.
7: It's important when to seek medical care. When you start having other symptomologies where you have headaches, visual changes, confusion, rashes that develop, or if redness is spreading, definitely want to seek medical care.
6: Roy says it's important to do a thorough body check when you go back into the house to ensure ticks and other insects aren't attached. I'm Frieda Ross reporting.
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9: For the child of God, current events remind us that our world is involved in a spiritual battle that is greater than anything our generation has seen before. While this truth can stir up fear or anxiety, we can be encouraged when we remind ourselves that God is in control and nothing is happening without His permission. My name is Kyle Osfeldt, and as the pastor of Grace Baptist Church in Pampa, Texas, I would like to encourage every believer to look to God for the strength and encouragement that only He can give. I would also encourage you to exercise a level of boldness for the cause of Christ like you've never exercised before. I am convinced that if God's people will stand for the truths of God's Word, we can have a greater impact on this culture than we ever thought possible. As has been said before, the only thing necessary for the triumph of evil is for good men to do nothing. Therefore, be strong and of good courage. Be not afraid, neither be thou dismayed, for the Lord thy God is with thee.
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10: Howdy, hey, howdy, ho, y'all. 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
14: Hi, my name is Peter Parker. You don't remember me, but we used to know each other. Something bad was going to happen, and the only way to stop it was to make everyone forget about me. Because I'm not just Peter Parker. I'm Spider-Man.
10: Spider-Man, Brand New Day. When last we saw our favorite webhead, he was alone. His Aunt May is dead. His friends don't remember who he is. The Avengers he fought alongside are no more. He is all alone.
14: What is happening to me?
10: And if that wasn't enough to deal with, something is going wrong with his powers. He's becoming more powerful and more unstable. And if that wasn't enough, there's a new enemy wreaking havoc on the city. One who seems to have an unstoppable ability to possess others.
15: We are faced with a danger that we can't control. One we can't even see.
10: Who is this new threat? What do they want? Can Spider-Man keep himself from going berserk? Only one way to find out.
16: Nice flowers.
17: Oh, they're a housewarming gift.
16: I'm MJ.
17: I'm just a neighbor from across the hall.
16: Friendly neighbor.
18: After years of war, no one could stand between my men and home. Not even me.
10: The Odyssey, directed by Christopher Nolan of Interstellar and Oppenheimer fame, and based off the translations by Emily Wilson, Homer's The Odyssey is brought into the 21st century. The Trojan War is over. Greece has won. Odysseus can return home. But home is so far away, and home will slip further from his fingers the closer he gets. But even if it costs him everything, Odysseus will return. Starring Matt Damon as Odysseus, alongside Tom Holland, Anne Hathaway, Lupita Nyong'o, and in the role of Athena, the Greek goddess of war strategy, Zendaya. Come join the adventure today.
19: Oh, you see those large, heavily armed men? They suspect you have killed their leader.
20: And they want you dead.
21: Quick. Quick?
19: Okay, action!
10: Minions and Monsters. The Minions have made a movie about making a movie while in a movie. And in this movie about making movies, the Minions have made a movie with monsters. It's a monster movie. But to make a movie with monsters be a monster movie, you gotta have a monster. Because without a monster, all you have is a guy in a rubber suit. And a movie without a monster isn't a monster movie. It's just a movie with a monster played by a guy in a rubber suit. But this is not a guy in a rubber suit movie. It's a monster movie.
19: What are you going to use for your monster?
10: So the Minions do the only reasonable thing to save their movie. They summon a monster to be the monster in their movie, thereby making their movie be a monster movie. Have fun at the movies, kids.
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2: It's time for Offsides with Mike and Troy, your mildly entertaining Friday morning sports show. And now, here's Mike Mitchell and Troy Swigrath.
3: Hello, hello, hello. It's a Friday morning.
4: Morning.
3: I'm Mike Mitchell, along with Troy Swigrath. By the way, folks, Swigrath is German. That is a German last name.
4: just in case. If you had a doubt.
3: We had some people talking about that the last time we were talking about German. I had a gal said that she about had to pull the car over. You know Jenny, the gal that runs a pool service here in town.
4: Yeah.
3: Said she was listening to us talk about German and she had to pull the car over. She was laughing so hard because she was afraid she was going to wreck.
4: Oh, God. What? Oh, my God. I don't, what were we even talking
3: well,
4: about?
3: Well, we were talking about, you know, the way that there's so many romantic languages out there.
4: Oh, yeah.
3: You know,
4: no.
3: like French, you know. Yeah. How do you say I love you? Je t'aime de la bleue, da, da, da, you know. And in German, you know, I love you. And that's the way you say I love you in German, you know?
4: Yeah. It's just that soft tone.
3: It is. It's that soft. You know, anytime you're talking to a German, you think they're just chewing you out every time. It doesn't matter what they're, even if they're telling you your kid's great or something, you know.
4: They do say Scheiße a lot.
3: Nine. They can't say, no, I don't think so. It's a nine.
4: There was no soft. Oh, nine.
3: Yeah, there's no nine.
4: Nine. You are incorrect. Nine.
3: Oh, yep. And the old chocolate cake, you know. Schokoladenkuchen.
5: That was it.
3: Yeah,
4: it was. You're right.
3: You can't say chocolate cake. It's Schokoladenkuchen. You know. You go up to the dinner table, you know. I'd hate to see a waitress if you're in Germany, you know, and you're sitting there having this great meal and you're you're eating everything, and the waitress comes up right after the meal and you're having this nice soft meal with your wife, and she goes, "You like some Schokoladenkuchen?"
4: You got to soften. I don't know how you really soften the tone. Yeah, I would like some Schokoladen, please. Yes. Yeah.
3: Some Schokoladenkuchen.
4: maybe a soft bar or something.
3: I'll eat some Schokoladenkuchen in my Pfaffenugen.
5: All right.
4: All right.
3: All right. So there's your German.
5: Lesson.
3: Maybe I should start the show instead of doing British. I should do German just
5: start yelling.
4: Guten Tag.
3: Yeah, that'd turn off a few listeners, wouldn't it? They think we're chewing out saying good morning on a Friday morning. So
4: it's all tone, man.
3: Yeah, it's pretty good. We got a lot going on around the world today. Fauci's in trouble.
4: Come on, man. Did you see that?
3: He's testifying. He's pleading the fifth on everything.
4: It's
3: Josh Hawley.
4: 111 times.
3: Josh Hawley interviewed him, and just in Josh Hawley's interview, 111 pleading the fifth. 111 times,
4: folks.
3: And just that one.
4: And so if you break this down, so he was pardoned by Biden for all of his crimes that happened before 2020,
3: yep.
4: Right? So when he's called in to testify, he cannot plead the fifth because he's not under criminal investigation. This is a whole brand new deal. So the only thing that I can wrap my head around why he decided to plead the fifth, because he had like 12 attorneys there.
3: Yeah.
4: Nothing says you're not guilty when you show up with 12 attorneys and plead the fifth, right?
3: Well, yeah. I mean, that's what Hawley said. I mean, only the guilty plead the fifth.
4: Yeah, you have to answer the question. So now what just happened? So this is what I think happened. I think he thinks that his pardon's not going to hold up because it was signed by the auto pen. There's a whole nother deal right there. So it was interesting to me the strategy they chose for this, because him pleading the Fifth like that. And hey, don't we have a clip of him pleading the Fifth?
5: Oh, we do. Oh,
3: yeah. Yeah. Yeah. We've got a clip of that. And it's pretty professional, I think. Yeah. The way he does it. Yeah.
4: It's amazing.
3: Yeah. It's pretty.
6: Plead the Fifth. Plead the Fifth. Five. One, two, three, four. Fifth. Anything you say, Fifth. Go ahead and ask me a question. Fifth. Plead the
5: Yeah, very, very professional, very real. Exactly how it happened.
4: So if that's a Dave Chappelle skit that somebody put that over, it's freaking genius.
3: Yeah, but, that was only 5 times that he pled the Fifth there out of the 111 times he did it.
5: 100.
3: Yeah.
4: And 11 times.
3: 111 times.
4: Every single question, anytime something was pleaded.
3: Yeah.
4: So now Congress has to go back because he's not allowed to do that, and they have to refer it to the DOJ.
3: Here's the deal. You know, he's got 12 attorneys sitting there back behind him. This guy's one of the richest guys in the world.
4: They kicked one of the attorneys. Rand Paul told him, why are you sitting on the front row? I told you to scoot back. Stop talking, tells this dude. And the guy won't stop talking. He has security come in and throw him out.
3: Yeah. I mean,
4: he was down to 11 attorneys.
3: Down to 11 attorneys, yeah. And, you know, Fauci's one of the richest guys in the world. And so this tells you that he's got a pretty good array of defense attorneys sitting behind him. So they're thinking he's going to get through this. Now, here's the deal. You know, I mean, this is all political. It's all politics. Yeah. You know, did Hillary Clinton ever get in? She never suffered any consequences. Not that she didn't get indicted, because she did. She did have to go up and answer questions. But you know, people got to understand. There's a difference between being indicted and actually being, you know,
4: questioned by Congress.
3: Well, questioned. Yeah, that's correct. And so they have to when you're indicted, you have to go answer these questions or plead the Fifth, whatever you're going
4: to
3: do.
4: But unless it's referred,
3: it doesn't mean
4: DOJ.
3: That you're guilty though.
4: No. Yeah. Unless it's referred to the DOJ and they formally charge him. The only way I see him is if they charge him for treason.
3: Yeah.
4: And the military, he has to go to military tribunal.
3: Well, it's going to be interesting to see how all that works out. I mean, we got Fauci going on. We got the war going on in Iran. We had the largest cross-dressing concert in the world go on in California. Rand Paul, I think, Rand Paul, the famous gal that does that.
4: RuPaul.
3: RuPaul.
4: Not Rand Paul.
3: Yeah, RuPaul. Yeah. He does kind of have curly hair, though. He's
5: very, very, yeah,
4: sorry, RuPaul. Mr. Rand Paul.
3: We didn't think you were a cross-dresser. Yeah, it's, yeah. My apologies. Don't sue me. Or I may have to go and plead the Fifth.
4: One, two, three, four, Fifth.
3: Anyways, over 150,000 people showed up for this thing.
4: So there's supporters, or was there 150,000 crowd? Whatever.
3: It looked like an AC/DC concert.
4: You know what? I don't care if a dude want to wear a dress. I don't want to hear about it.
3: Yeah.
4: Don't contact my kids. Don't try to make it okay. You do you. Stay away from us.
3: Yeah, keep it out of the schools would say. But it's tough, man. It's a lot going on there. And you know, you talk about the Iran war, man, that thing is full-fledged underway right now as we are just bombing the heck out of Iran now. And Iran does not care.
4: No.
3: They do not care. The more we bomb them, the more they're just like, well, we're depleting our arsenal.
4: They still have stuff left to bomb.
3: I know, but they bombed Egypt overnight.
4: I know.
3: Last night. I mean, you know, and the thing about it is Iran doesn't even care, so they're bombing every other country, you know, and they're getting the whole world. But as long as they've got the strait shut down, that's all they care about, because they know that that's putting pressure on the United States, you know, citizen to go out and buy gas. Because right now, gas is, in California,
4: they don't have anything shut down. We do. We have it shut down.
3: Yeah.
4: The only thing they have is they have that mountain, that one, and it's like down 300 and something feet in the air.
3: Yeah.
4: But they said we can take it out with, this is a hypothetical, what is it?
3: And they had to do something with those
4: gods of rods.
3: Like shoot it out of a satellite.
4: Yeah, titanium.
3: Yeah.
4: It's like a nuclear explosion, but it's not.
3: Yeah. So that thing is pretty cool. It looks like a pod, and it's got like 10 of those missiles, and they shoot it out of space, and it flies down and hits it on
4: tungsten or titanium rod,
3: and it's headed like I think
4: 7,000 miles.
3: 7,000 miles an hour,
4: theoretically.
3: Man, that is pretty, you know, Star Wars stuff right there, man. You know, and then 10 years we'll look at that as that's nothing. You know, that's nothing going on there.
4: I hope in 10 years there's no war, there's no division.
3: Well, it would be nice because right now only 55 ships a day are going through. When before the strait was closed, it was like what? I think it was like 300 or 500 ships going through there a day. So it's really, you know, put that down. The problem is though, the United States, we get most of our oil internally now. Mm-hmm. I mean, but the price is still up. You know, There's the question.
4: Is a barrel of oil is in a reasonable price. Gas should be $2.25.
3: Yeah.
4: And so they're gouging.
3: They're making money.
4: They're gouging us.
3: They're making
4: and
3: money.
4: They're blaming it on because our supply is not affected.
3: Even the local guys here are making money.
4: Yeah.
3: I mean, it's crazy the amount of money that's being made on those things. So, anyways, all that's going on around the world. I mean, it seems like everything's just topsy-turvy right now with all the wars and all the stuff going on. But if you keep it right here, we're the ones that keep you grounded right here.
5: Yeah.
3: We know what's going on.
5: Political authority,
3: right here.
5: KRXZ 103.3.
4: Crude oil future, $85.33 a barrel oil today, up $2.32.
3: Yeah.
4: I know they like to keep it at 78, but...
3: You know, 85 still isn't too bad because at one point it got over $100 a barrel.
4: That's not $3.45 gas, man.
3: Yeah, yeah, that's true. So it could, it could be worse, but still, I mean, diesel, even around here, and we're one of the cheaper areas, it's $4.69 a gallon.
4: Ridiculous.
3: You know, I mean, I put a quarter of a tank in my diesel truck the other day, and it was like $80 for a quarter of a tank. I'm like, geez, manizers. That's pretty expensive stuff, and it is kind of hitting the Americans pretty hard here.
4: Well, cutting food's still high.
3: Yeah.
4: There's the other gouge.
3: Well, when gas is going to be that high, getting it to the grocery store is going to raise the cost, mm-hmm. you know, and that's what's causing this, you know, be so high. But on the other end, you know, you got to look at it. We're putting a pretty hard line on a country that if they did ever get a nuclear weapon, it could be devastating.
4: No, they're
3: going to
4: use it, I guarantee.
3: Yeah. Yeah. So you got that trade-off, and it's you know, it is what it is. But we got a hard line in there that says, you're not getting a nuclear weapon. That is not happening. And so that's where the line's being drawn right now. And yeah. Iran's basically saying, we're going to have one, and we're going to continue to do that. And until something on that line gets resolved, this situation's not going to get resolved. So that's basically where we are there. But looking around the country here, there are some things that have been happening. Let's talk a little bit about Florida. Is Florida man listening? Yeah, he should be listening.
5: Probably.
3: Yeah, he's probably on here because guess what? We have a weird event that happened in Florida.
4: He might be pleading the fifth.
5: Surprise, surprise.
4: Florida man.
3: Florida
4: One,
3: man.
4: 1, 2, 3, 4, 5.
3: Yeah. On June 24, 2026, authorities say a 46-year-old Nadi Jabari, okay?
4: Naughty?
3: Naughty.
4: Naughty.
3: N-A-D-I-E. Oh. He's a naughty boy.
4: Naughty boy.
3: Was driving a black Chevrolet Suburban on Highway 301 in Thonatosasada. I guess that's how you say it. Thonatosasada. Thonatosasada, Florida.
4: Thonatosasada.
3: I don't know where that is, if that's up in the panhandle or not. Maybe Florida man knows. But when he activated red and blue emergency lights in an apparent attempt to try to conduct a traffic stop. And so this is the big thing. People are putting lights on top of their cars, and they're pulling people over, and they are stopping them for traffic violations and getting their credit card information and... That's the new thing now.
4: When in the history of ever has a police officer asked you for your credit card?
3: Oh, yeah. Yeah.
4: License, registration, credit card.
3: They're telling them if they get
4: that might be the future.
3: They're holding
4: your ticket right there. He's got a fucking square device thing.
3: Yeah, he's got a square thing, and it's really a false thing that really doesn't have anything with it. And they're giving him the credit card, and they're paying the ticket right there, so they don't.
4: No.
3: And the thing is, you know, oh, you don't have to go into the county judge and take 5 hours this morning and blah, blah, blah. You can just pay it right here and get it done and over with. And they swipe it, goes straight into his checking account. And he takes off. So that's the big thing that's going on here. Well, anyways, this guy in Thonatosassa, Florida, when he activated the red and blue emergency lights, he pulled over his first car, and the first car he pulled over was an undercover county sheriff.
4: Idiot!
3: Of course, not knowing that, the county sheriff let him go through the whole thing.
4: Nice.
3: And when he got pulled over, immediately called for backup. So by the time he got to where the credit card was going to go through, about 8 cops pulled over and pulled him out aside and threw him in the back of the car. Can you imagine? Can you imagine being running that thing and the first car you pull over is an undercover cop? What are the chances of that happening?
4: I don't know, but I would have been, sir, we're going to take you to jail right now, but for a $10,000 fine, and we can process it right here.
3: Yeah, there you go. Yeah, we need your credit card.
4: We need your credit card, sir.
3: I mean, that is crazy stuff. So, anyways, he got pulled over and was thrown in jail for the first time he pulled anyone over. I mean, that is just...
4: Idiot.
3: Yeah, idiot. Yeah. You ever watch Napoleon Dynamite?
4: Yeah.
3: Yeah, it's one of my favorite shows. Idiot. But, yeah, that's a pretty good one. So, anyways, there's a lot going on, you know, when you look at, you know, what's happening around the world and, you know, things that are going on like that, it's like, what in the world, you know, how can these people just be so stupid? You know, I mean, it's crazy.
4: Oh,
3: you know,
4: we talked about
3: last week some of the stupid things
4: that
3: are going on.
4: I don't ask that question anymore.
3: Yeah. I mean,
4: how can you be so dumb? No, that's not a valid question anymore.
3: Yeah, and so apparently a guy in Florida, this is another Florida deal here for you, was running from the police, and there's a canal that's known for alligators and snakes just being infested with alligators
4: are.
3: And snakes.
4: Have you been on a... road in Florida?
3: Yeah, it's crazy. I mean, they're walking across the street all the time.
4: All the time.
3: He's running from the cops, and he jumps into a canal full of alligators and snakes.
4: No.
3: And has to be rescued out of that. And it's like, people, you wonder, what are you thinking? I mean, it's just...
4: Nope, there was no thinking, sir.
3: I know. It's absolutely crazy. But we actually have some sports stuff to talk about today, so we'll get on to that a little bit.
4: What?
3: But some wild stuff happened in Argentina. We'll talk about this after the break, but there's some wild stuff in Argentina going on, and LeBron James is playing for the 76ers, but there's some financial stuff that'll blow you away on that.
4: Does his cot come with him?
3: We'll talk about that when we come back. I'm Mike Mitchell along with Troy Swigerth. We'll be back after these messages.

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3: What?
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6: 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I'm Mike Mitchell, along with Troy Swigerith, as are bringing you Offsides this morning.
7: Bringing you or taking you Offsides?
6: Yeah, well,
7: pretty much.
6: That name Offsides just fits us so well. We were trying to find something, and Troy was like, I was coming up with all these professional names that I thought would be good for the show, and Troy's like, what about Offsides? I'm like, oh, that's cool. That works. But anyways, let's talk a little World Cup. We didn't really get to that last week because we got caught up in Big 12 talk, but I want to talk a little bit about the World Cup. Of course, Argentina lost to Spain in that final, and it was, we did talk about, you know, it was the most watched event in the world in history. Yep. I mean, billions of people watch that show, that sporting event.
7: Well, is that like 350 million more people watched it than the Super Bowl?
6: Oh, yeah. Yeah, it blows the Super Bowl. Yeah, but what's crazy is the Super Bowl blows it away in advertising income.
7: Oh, yeah.
6: Isn't that crazy? Yeah. You know, for as small as it is compared to the World Cup. But anyways, looking at that, did you see the brawl that happened after the game?
7: No.
6: Oh, my goodness.
7: So
6: Spain is sitting there celebrating, and like three of the Argentina players just came up and just started beating the crap out of three of Spain's players there in the 1-0 win over Argentina. Argentina players Leonardo Pedreas and Nahuel Molina have been charged with 5 counts of assault, along with assistant coach Roberto Anaya.
7: Coach Anaya, too, huh?
6: Yeah. Yeah, I mean, that's crazy. So, according to some of these, some of the people that saw this, and it's all on tape. I mean, you can watch it. If you go onto YouTube, you can actually look at it.
7: Yeah, there's plenty of film.
6: Yep. So, Argentina teammate Thiago Aldama, also along with Spain's, he attacked this guy from Spain. And accordingly, there's a disciplinary code going on. But he walks up to the guy and just takes him by the hand. I mean, this Argentinian goes up.
7: There, it's on the screen.
6: Yeah, watch this. He just takes him by, punches him in the throat right there. And then after he punches him in the throat, then they get into another fight. And another guy comes up and punches one of the Spaniards in the stomach. And it just turns into an all-out brawl. And so three of Spain's players have been charged with assault now and may be facing severe financial problems. Isn't that crazy?
7: Thiago Almada charged with unsporting behavior. They slap him with the glove.
6: Well,
7: I challenge you to a duel, sir.
6: I challenge you to a duel.
7: Unsporting.
6: Yes.
7: You are unsporting.
6: Yes. So that's pretty crazy. I mean, you got the world on. You got the world watching you on this thing.
7: 500 million people watching.
6: Man.
7: But it's like hockey, man. Everybody cheers that on.
6: Yeah, but in hockey,
7: kind of exciting.
6: That's what you do in hockey. You know, you just don't go up in soccer and throat punch somebody. I mean, that's just not what you do in soccer.
7: Isn't that great? Football, you can fight.
6: Yeah, football, you can fight.
7: You get kicked out. Yeah. Hockey, it's encouraged. You just get put in a box for a couple minutes.
6: That's why people go to hockey, is to watch that.
7: Rugby is just the basic fight.
6: Yeah.
7: The entire game. But soccer.
6: Yeah, soccer, you're going to get, so they're in some deep trouble there. But let's talk a little bit about LeBron James on this, okay? Because LeBron James, the king
7: of
6: King James has decided he is going to go play for the Philadelphia 76ers now. You know, you look at that and you think, why is he going to Philadelphia? Now, get this. He signed a 2-year deal that's only going to pay him $3.9 million.
7: Yeah, because he was making like
6: $50 million. Yeah, $50 million.
7: For the Lakers, right?
6: That's below the rookie salary.
7: I was going to say, isn't that league minimum?
6: Yeah, $4 million. So it's the largest pay cut in NBA history.
7: But he's hurt most of the time anyways.
6: Right? Well, yeah, but here's the deal. He knows that he earns 65 to 75% off of endorsements.
7: Yeah.
6: I mean, and we're in an age now where these guys in the NBA and the NFL, you know, they care about the salary, but some of them don't even care about the salary because it's such a small amount of what they make, you know, and that's where things have gotten so lopsided, you know. I mean, get this. LeBron James in his 23-season NBA career has made over $1 billion. I mean, $1 billion. That is a lot of money. That is an awful lot of money. And he's the fourth highest paid athlete of all time. Man, behind Michael Jordan, Cristiano Ronaldo, and Tiger Woods.
7: Gotta be soccer.
6: Yeah. Yep.
7: LeBron James has estimated net worth of $1.2 billion to $1.4 billion.
6: Yeah.
7: And he's playing for what? That's like jump change.
6: So this season's going to be 92% less than the final year he played for the Lakers.
7: He said it's all about another world championship.
6: Yeah. Yep. But when all is said and done, he's expected to earn another $95 million this year. Even though he's making 3.9 off endorsements. So, I mean, it's, you know, he's paying for $3.9 million. I'm sure that's just chump change in his, you know, in his couch compared to the $95 million he's going to make in endorsements. Can you imagine that, man? I mean, making $95 million off of endorsements. So you're like, oh, I'll go play for $3.9 million. You know, I mean, but you look at that. Let's look at that in comparison to, say, Baker Mayfield right now. Baker Mayfield is going through a contract extension talk with the...
7: He talked a little smack on the organization,
6: Yeah, he did. He's like, I'm highly disappointed, and this is not happening, this is not happening. He feels like he's a top-10 quarterback, and he wants... You know, they're offering him a two-year deal worth $50 million, and he's like, no, that's not enough. You know, so apparently he does not have the endorsement earning that...
7: Well, no.
6: You know, somebody else has because he wants his $50 million, you know, but he wants it over 4 years. So he wants $100 million over 4 years, really kind of what he wants.
8: Didn't he have a nice insurance deal for a minute?
6: Yeah. Yep. Yeah, he did have that, but apparently he's still
8: going to go away.
6: Yeah. Yeah. That's probably going to go away. Yeah. Using James' trend in endorsement earnings since 2021, USA Today calculates that his endorsement figure for 26-27 would sit around $91 million. James looks to earn around $95 million for the upcoming season, and only $3.9 million of that will be in salary. And but he's got minority partnership stakes in Fenway Sports Group.
7: Fenway Sports Group owns the
6: Boston Red Sox, Liverpool football. You know, I mean, he's got so
7: Spring Hill Company, and he's got a bunch of real estate holdings.
6: Yeah. Yeah.
7: For him.
6: So it would be nice, you know, if I came to work for you, Troy, and I said, oh, you want to pay me $3.9 million?
7: Like, would you like to renegotiate your contract, Mike?
6: Yeah. I'm going to make $95 million off of endorsements.
7: Nine! You get nothing!
6: Yep. That's exactly the way it would be. It would be nice to be able to have that kind of endorsement money behind you that you care about your salary. You know, we're getting there though with this show, man. We're getting worldwide. We're going to be on YouTube here.
8: Florida
6: pretty
8: man
6: soon,
8: has informed us we were missing audio on the video side.
6: So that's not good.
8: The app was doing really well.
6: Are you showing? Are you showing that we have audio now?
8: Yeah, we got audio.
6: So all that stuff that we talked about, Florida man, you missed, huh? Oh my goodness.
7: He got.
6: Yeah, we'll have to.
7: We gave
8: five. Now Mason gets nine.
7: Yes. Nine.
6: Mason's salary has gone from 1.2 million to 500,000.
8: How did nobody say something about that beforehand? Gosh,
6: I don't know. Did you not click the button where it says audio?
8: Well,
6: on there,
8: I went through certain checks and I missed that one. So.
6: All right. Dang. Well, yeah. It happens. Yeah,
7: negotiated Mike's contract this year.
6: It was, yeah,
7: three gumballs and a cheeseburger from McDonald's.
6: That he bought off the app for $2. Yeah. Yeah.
7: So we do have some things coming up. Show's going to move to 10 o'clock.
6: It is.
7: Coming up here in the near future. And we're going to be starting a YouTube channel. So
6: going to be starting a YouTube channel. Show's going to go from 9 o'clock. We're going to start it at 10 o'clock. Apparently, we've had too many people that really didn't want to just get up and listen to us. So they... You know, they wanted an extra hour so they could listen to us, but
7: which makes sense.
6: Apparently 10 o'clock
8: what
6: is
8: are they not doing on 9 o'clock.
6: Yeah, I know.
8: Come on,
6: well, they're sleeping.
7: West Coast time, yeah, early. Denver, it's 8. You're just getting it.
6: Well, you know, for all of our fans that are over in California, you know, that's kind of tough for them to get up at 8 o'clock in the morning.
7: Have we had somebody check? One time, lots of Colorado. We've had quite a few from Colorado that listen. But I just thought we'd make it a little easier for them. And statistically, it's the prime time.
6: That's the prime time in the morning, and this is your prime time sports.
7: Exactly.
6: You know? I mean, if you even have the TV on, listening to ESPN, or you're listening to Adam Schein or any of those national broadcasters,
7: idiots.
6: Yeah. Come on. What are you thinking?
7: Yeah. You want to be all serious and stuff? Whatever. Yeah, go watch that.
6: Yeah, why would you do that? Especially with all this world of information we have, you know. I mean, but the video, you know, the audio goes out. As long as Troy and I can hear each other, that's really all I care.
7: We really have no other means of knowing if you're actually hearing this information.
6: Our top two listeners are me and Troy. You know. another thing going on.
8: As well. App does well.
6: Yes. Yep, that's true. Don't forget the app.
8: Pampa, Texas 103.3 is obviously
6: people, a radius.
8: Yeah, yes. People's picking that up everywhere.
6: Yep.
8: Around
6: people picking
8: here
6: that up everywhere.
8: And a 50-mile radius.
6: But you have to
7: 70-mile radius.
6: Yeah, you have to download the app, folks. You got to go on that little search button on your phone and click it. Even I can do this, and you know, and even Mason can do this, even though he doesn't click the audio button.
7: He was
6: born
7: in the 1900s, folks, almost middle 1900s.
8: Well, it wasn't even a button; it's a cable.
6: Oh yeah,
8: it wouldn't be.
6: Isn't it a rotodial phone or something on there? Yeah. Yeah, but you got to download the app because you get everything out there. You get everything. I mean, it's just an amazing app, and it's got a lot of stuff on there to pick up all the sports shows, all the radio, all the music. I mean, tons of stuff going on. So make sure you go on there, hit that search button, and this Radio Pampa, punch in Radio Pampa, you'll see a black logo come up with white letters on it, right? Am I right there, Mason?
8: That's right. It looks just like this.
6: Yes, there you go. If you're on Facebook, you can see this. That's your. It even gives you
8: clean.
6: The weather.
8: So clean.
6: Yeah, it is clean. That's awesome.
8: And a 5.0 rating.
6: Hey, we've got a 5.0 rating.
7: So fresh.
8: If you get a chance, give us a review. We'd sure appreciate it.
6: So make sure you go on the app, download that. That's where you need to listen to
7: There's
6: us. And you
7: so
6: can listen
7: many
6: to
7: things.
6: Us all over the country on that. Right?
7: We could go through.
8: Sure can.
6: Oh, yeah, there's a lot we could go through. Yeah, we're not going to go there, are we, Troy? Yeah.
7: No.
6: So there's certain things even Troy and I won't talk about on the show, even though we...
7: Call me. Just send me a text. Yeah.
6: Even though we've received a pardon through... you know, so
7: the auto pin.
6: Yeah, so we can talk about whatever we want.
7: We are on Biden's pardon list, so...
6: Yeah.
7: Doesn't count.
6: Yep,
7: I plead the fifth.
6: I've been pardoned. Hey, speaking of Cinema 4, I want to throw in a little thing there because right now we have some awesome movies going on at Cinema 4. I mean, we've got, what is it, Spider-Man?
7: If you want to see Spider-Man, you better get tickets online.
8: And you can get them on the Pampa Radio app.
6: Yes, you
8: can.
6: Through the Pampa Radio app. Yep. Spider-Man,
7: already,
6: you said, has been sold out?
7: The Thursday night was breaking night, sold out, 2 complete theaters to it. Tonight, there's already 1 theater pre-sold already. So if you want tickets, I think there's like 100 left. You better get on and get them now. People are enjoying this one. Mason, you got to see it, right? Well.
6: Yeah.
7: Okay.
6: Yeah, Mason got to see it.
8: I went dad mode and slept.
7: Mason gets up really early in the morning, comes in and tracks, and they woke him up off the couch at midnight. Poor dude sleeping already. He has to get up at like 5 o'clock in the morning.
6: Yeah.
7: They drag him to the show.
6: All right.
7: And he lasted 45 minutes, so I was highly impressed.
8: There was over-unders on how long
7: they bet how long he
8: Mike
7: would
8: have liked that.
6: Hey, Mason, you're a good dad. Yeah, you're a good dad. We do have some wholesome things on this show. That is one of the more wholesome things we have. Mason is a good dad.
7: Family friendly.
6: That's right. So an Odyssey showing.
7: Yes.
6: You know, Odyssey is I haven't seen it, but
7: everybody loved it except Dathan. So Dathan and Liam.
6: Well, that. Yeah, okay.
7: Yeah.
6: But you have to take that for what it is. So, yeah.
7: It's good.
6: Yeah, that's awesome.
7: He didn't say that's good in that.
6: Yeah. So, a lot of good stuff happening over at Cinema 4. Make sure you go over and, you know, the popcorn is worth a movie, any movie you watch over there for sure. So, that's a good thing.
7: I test every batch, folks, so you know it's good.
6: Yeah. Yep. So, anyways, there was a guy in Florida, believe it or not.
7: Shocking.
6: Can you believe this is Florida again?
7: No.
6: He's in a card shop, and he goes through, and he finds the creme de la creme of sports cards for Shohei Ohtani.
7: Oh, I thought it was like original Babe Ruth.
6: No, it's
7: rookie,
6: got the
7: Babe Ruth rookie card or something?
6: Yeah, I don't know about all the stuff that goes on these cards, because apparently it had the required gold embossed labels on it and all this other stuff. And the card has now been sold for $12 million.
7: Ohtani?
6: Yeah, already. Ohtani. Can you imagine what that's going to be worth in
7: what the heck does a Babe
6: 20
7: Ruth,
6: years?
7: What does a Babe Ruth rookie card sell for?
6: I don't know. You'd have to AI
7: Good
6: at that.
7: Lord.
6: You know? But $12 million is what it's going for. And, I mean, isn't that crazy?
7: No, it's crazy to me that people have $12 million to buy a card.
8: Yeah. An authentic Babe Ruth rookie card is worth anywhere from $200,000 to over $7 million, probably depending on condition.
6: So it's not as worth as much as Ohtani
7: league.
6: Ohtani has taken over this league, man. I mean, he's just... But, you know, amazing. I mean, you get a guy up there that throws 10 strikeouts and hits 3 home runs in one game. I mean, he's almost inhuman the way he plays baseball. Yeah. But he's had a lot of injuries. His knee's out, and he's got a calf injury, and he's got a whole bunch of stuff that's got him out right now.
8: Try being his knees.
6: Yeah, if Detroit is about ready to trade Scoble. And so is Scoble going to go to the Dodgers, or he's going to go to Milwaukee, one of the two? Now, Milwaukee has the highest rated farm club player in the nation to trade for him. And so Milwaukee is in this battle, but L.A. has all this billions of dollars. And I will tell you this much.
7: He's a farm player, so he's not in the bigs yet.
6: Well, yeah, that they want to trade for Scoble.
7: Okay.
6: Now, Scoble is a pitcher. And he's with Detroit. He's not going anywhere, and he's up for trade. And so it's come down to Milwaukee, or really the Dodgers that are after him right now. And right now, the Dodgers have become the New York Yankees. The Dodgers are, folks, the New York Yankees, because they're going to absorb, if the Dodgers get this, they're going to absorb a $10 million payout they've got to pay to finish out his salary. And, I mean, and that's nothing to them. You know, it's absolutely nothing to them.
7: Money-wise.
6: And so if the Dodgers get Scoble, I mean, they're going to be, you know, they're already the favorite to win the World Series. It's just going to solidify that as it goes on right now. So if Milwaukee gets him, Milwaukee doesn't have the money that they have, but they do have the trading power to get him. So it's going to be interesting to see where he goes, because that's going to be a fun one to watch.
7: Yeah, Dodgers are definitely leading the MLB in wins.
6: Yep. And, you know, here's the thing. The Dodgers have, you know, they're hurting for pitchers right now, of course, because Ohtani's out. And they've got two other pitchers that are out. And so they need him right now to keep this going. until these pitchers come back into the starting lineup. So it's going to be interesting to see if Milwaukee's doing good this year as well too. I mean, they've won a lot of games, and if they win it, it could be interesting to see how that goes. But you know, my question to all of you out there: are you tired of the Dodgers and the Yankees? Are you tired of the Dodgers, Yankees, Dodgers, Yankees, Dodgers, Yankees? It seems like that's really the whole, you know, topic of baseball is Dodgers, Yankees. You know, and it's because they make, and if you listen to some of our past shows, I've gone over the salary differentials between the Tampa Bay Rays and the Dodgers.
7: But Tampa Bay is playing lights out this year.
6: Yeah,
7: so far.
6: Yep, they're playing good baseball. But look at what they're playing with salary wise versus what you know the Dodgers have.
7: And the Brewers are only two games away from them, and you've got the Braves are playing well.
6: Yep, Braves. My Braves are doing really good.
7: Tampa Bay Rays are leading the American League.
6: Yeah, yeah. And the Braves, you know, talk about the Braves, man. They have one of the best farm systems in the league, and that's why they're always, you know, contenders in this because, you know, they won the World Series, what, 2 years ago, 3 years ago? And I don't know. It's going to be interesting to see if anybody can catch the Dodgers, you know, on what they're doing. If they get Scoble, it's going to be, I don't see anybody that's going to beat the Dodgers, you know, for the World Series this year. I just really don't. That's kind of what's going on there.
7: Well, the Rockies and the Angels are bringing up the rear once again.
6: Yeah, the Rockies always bring up the rear, dude. Man. They're always bad, you know. And it's fun because you go to I lived in Colorado for 10 years, and you go up there and
7: those are great games to watch.
6: Yeah, they're great games to watch, you know. But you can get a seat in the outfield for like $6.
7: Yeah,
6: I mean it's you know when they're not that good. So anyways, I was looking over some of these list here of the most richest athletes in the world. So the richest athlete in the world is Ronaldo, the soccer player.
7: The soccer players.
6: 300 million total earnings, okay? And then you look at Alvarez, who's the boxer out of Mexico, 170 million. And Lionel Messi at 140 million. And LeBron James right behind him at 137 million.
7: Is that yearly salary?
6: Yeah, it's Otani right now, 127 million. So these are just, you know, that's kind of the way, you know, with all the bonuses you get and that kind of thing, what you're getting out of salary. Stephen Curry's up there. He's number six. And Ram, the golfer.
7: Golfing out of Spain. Been there, but.
6: Yep. Looking at Kevin Durant, ninth richest, 103 million. You know, I mean, you look at some of these people and you think, man.
7: How many baseball?
6: Micah Parsons. Let me see if I can get down to any baseball players. Patrick Mahomes is 15th at 84 million. Scottie Scheffler, 84 million.
7: He ain't got Taylor Swift money.
6: Yeah.
7: I can tell you.
6: Yeah, he doesn't care. Here we go. First golfer, 20th on the list is McIlroy. $76 million. Now, of course, he's probably making another $100 million off endorsements. You know, I mean, that's just the way. Lamar Jackson's right behind him and Josh Allen right behind him. So two quarterbacks, $73 million, $72.6 million for Allen. I mean, it's crazy, you know, the amount of money that's going on for these players to play sports. Isn't that just crazy?
7: Yeah.
6: But anyways, we've got some pretty interesting facts about the NFL. 50 interesting facts. We may not get through all 50 of them. I doubt it. But pretty interesting stuff coming up for the NFL season that I want to talk about. We'll be back after these messages. You're listening to Offsides. I'm Mike Mitchell along with Troy Swigarth. We'll be back after these messages.

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4: We have about 39 days left until college football, which means that's about 39 days left till high school football.
6: This is the last Sunday that there will be no football.
4: Yep. Because the Hall of Fame game's coming up.
6: Yep.
4: Yep. So you're right. Yep. That's usually on a Thursday, isn't it? Yeah. But
6: and it's usually two teams I don't want to watch.
4: Yeah, I think like the Panthers are playing Jacksonville or something like that too. Yeah.
7: And they won't even be playing their starters.
4: Yeah.
6: No, that's usually the
4: Yeah, you get to see the farm league players out there, but yeah, it's football. At least it's something.
6: Yep.
4: You know, at least it's something. But you know, let's talk a little bit about high school football too, because you brought that up during the break, and I thought that was really interesting. We, you know, last year, you know, of course we announced that Dumas game, and that was a pretty bad game for Pampa. It was one of the last games of the year, and they were beat up and went to play this Dumas team that was young and extremely good, a lot of talent. And you know, what's a population of Dumas? Isn't it?
6: It's 10, 11.
4: Yeah, 12, it's about the size of Perryton, isn't it?
7: You were gonna say 10, 11, or 12.
6: 12.
4: 12 kids.
6: Well, it's got all on the football team. At least be 11 so they can play football.
4: Yeah. Yeah. Yep. So for a town of 11,000 people.
7: 14,501.
4: 14,000. Okay. So, you know, they've got some talent over there, man. I mean, that team is going to be good, and they were extremely young. You were talking about them at the break.
6: Mm-hmm.
4: So they're rated in what, the top 20?
6: 24.
4: Top 24?
6: This is Dave Campbell.
4: Dave Campbell.
7: This sports. Is Texas, or?
4: Yeah.
6: Yeah.
4: Yeah.
6: Yeah, yeah, yeah.
4: Yeah. Yep. And West Plains is in there,
6: tenth.
4: Who we're going to play as well, too.
6: Is sitting at 10th. And then, of course, Stephenville's back on top. Lindell, yeah. Springtown, my hometown. Kilgore, Laverna, San Antonio, Davenport, Decatur, which is usually a strong team.
4: Yeah, Decatur's always good.
6: Used to be my arch rival. Sulphur Springs, Bay City, and Canyon, West Plains.
4: Man, how can Stephenville?
8: I mean, back in the 80s when Clovis was winning all their state championships and we were playing on those teams and everything, Stephenville was a powerhouse in Texas then.
6: Absolutely.
8: You know, them and, of course, you know, Odessa. Those were the two big powerhouses.
6: Permium,
8: and
6: Odessa,
8: yeah, Permium. But here we are 41 years later,
6: and there's still,
8: and Stephenville is still a powerhouse in, in Texas football. And it makes you wonder, what do they do? How can you have that kind of a crop of players come up over 41 years? You know, Clovis dominated New Mexico sports and football for 10 or 15 years, but how do you do it for 41 years?
6: Because it's just like, look at Aledo. They recruit their talent. They're moved in. And I can tell you this firsthand because my nephews were recruited in there, and that was the very beginning of Aledo, and they tore it up. And Ryan Christian.
8: Yeah, Aledo's won a few state titles as well.
6: Yeah,
8: you know, they're
6: a few.
8: they're pretty tough, you know. Yeah. And you look at some of those teams down by Houston that are really good as well. You know, Katy and those teams down there are really good. But Texas football, we're excited for that. And let me tell you why, folks. We're going to bring you all of Pampa's games this year on video and also across the app and also across, you know, the airwaves
6: live on
8: and the radio.
6: Yep.
8: And we're going to be live on air. And it's going to be an amazing year this year for sports. We're going to have the football coach in with us here within the next couple of weeks as well to talk a little bit about Pampa football and what he expects to happen out of this district this year. But, you know, Pampa JV team had a pretty good team last year.
6: They did.
8: Really good team. And we've got five, from my understanding, we've got five players that are squatting over 500 pounds. It looks like we're going to be a little bit better along the offensive line, defensive line this year. And there's a lot of optimism, you know, in Pampa right now. And I think we're going to be much more competitive this year. And, you know, Coach White, he's such an excellent individual, and he gets every ounce of effort out of these kids that he can. And he's old school, and I like the way that, you know, he lines up behind center and comes at you. And nothing real fancy about Coach White. There's nothing pretentious in his personality. There's nothing pretentious in the way he coaches, and there's nothing pretentious about his football team. This is the way it is. It's black and white. We're gonna do this. You got to stop us. And that's old school football. Yeah. We're gonna line up behind center, and we're gonna come at you. And I love his style of football. Now, Pampa's, you know, struggled the last couple of years, and, you know, we're in a district of, what, 950-some-odd kids playing districts with, what, 1,500 kids, you know. And so we're at an extreme disadvantage here, you know, just even numbers-wise of kids that come out for football in Pampa.
6: I was just happy that only two of the teams in the district were ranked in the top 25.
8: Yeah. Yeah.
6: It's like, so you're saying there's a chance.
8: You're saying there's a chance. Yep. So, but we're going to have a lot of fun this year in football. It's going to be a lot of fun. And I think you're going to get, a really good turnout for football this year. And that's a good thing about Pampa, because Pampa always supports their football, you know. And so I just think that, you know, when you look at this overall season and what's happening with Pampa and the way that they're growing, you know, have you seen the addition going on to Pampa High School the Pampa High School over there?
6: Yeah.
7: Can't miss it.
8: Yeah.
6: No, yeah.
8: Man.
6: It's giant.
8: I mean, there's a lot of optimism, not only for sports, but academically-wise in Pampa, and things are really growing
6: technology
8: here.
6: Technology things, and redid the auditorium and stuff, so.
8: Yeah. It's going to be amazing. So make sure, folks, that you're downloading that app. You're joining us. And Mason, how are they going to be able to join us on the video? How's that going to be broadcast?
7: That's Facebook, YouTube.
6: Yep. Harvester Sports Network.
7: Mainly, Harvester Sports Network is going to be the primary video source. And we'll probably go live on the Facebook, depending on, you know, our internet connection. Disclaimer. When we go to away games, we cannot guarantee that the internet will be as nice as it is here in Pampa.
6: Yeah,
7: so
6: we have to hotspot sometimes.
7: Yeah.
6: Unless they have internet in their booth, and sometimes the booth they stick us in, they say
7: is about the size of a closet.
6: Yeah. Look over there, squint with your eyes, and you see that little cubicle on top of the stadium.
7: Yeah.
6: That's where you'd be broadcasting out of. Y'all well, go over there.
8: And the other thing is
7: borders
8: is
7: when outside.
8: Yeah.
7: And
8: that's what I was going to bring up. When you broadcast this live, a lot of times you can't sit in the booth because there's no way to wire it up. So you have to sit out on the roof. So, yeah. You know, it's a lot of times you'll be up there on the roof.
7: We charging 500 batteries here at the yeah, studio.
8: Yeah, exactly. Yep, exactly.
6: It's so, the whole thing, trust me. But we do it for the love of the game,
8: that's
6: man.
8: Right. Man, I'm telling you.
7: And the home games are should be really nice.
8: Yeah, home games will be awesome.
7: Really cool.
8: Yep, really awesome.
7: We'll build on them all year. And
8: want to encourage you to come out and definitely watch the home games live and support the team live if you can. But if you can't make it, make sure you're joining us on the Harvester Sports Network, and we'll have all your play-by-play action for those games. It's going to

0: is on PUP, while defensive back Daquan Hardy is on IR. Woo, that's bad.
1: Well,
0: PUP, PUP's better than IR, folks.
1: Yeah, PUP is better than IR. But, you know, the thing about it is you know, what teams are going to be healthy to start the season? And I guess one of the biggest questions is Patrick Mahomes, you know, is he going to be healthy enough to start the season for the Kansas City Chiefs? You know, they brought over Walker from the Seahawks, so they're supposed to have kind of a running game
0: And they mentioned nothing about him or Bo Nix. They both seem to be ready to play.
1: Well, that AFC West, that's going to be a fun division to watch.
0: It is.
1: You know, because you've got the Broncos who could easily win it. You've got the Chiefs who could easily win it. You've got the Chargers who could easily win it. And now you've got a much improved Raiders team this year. You know, if they pick up some linemen and Mendoza comes out, you know, or Cousins comes out,
0: all hinges on Mahomes.
1: Yeah,
0: whatsoever. So not a top 10 defense. Anyways,
2: Chargers have had a pretty stacked roster for several years. They just can't ever pull together.
0: You know who's in trouble though is the Atlanta Falcons.
1: Oh, have you seen the mess they're in?
0: Michael Penix Jr. ACL rehab and Tua is back flare up. Neither one of them projected to play in the week one.
1: So get this: the Atlanta Falcons fall camp here before the season starts, are going to be running with a quarterback from Morehead State.
0: Yes.
1: that's who they're starting as their quarterback, and he may have to start a couple of games.
0: Yeah, he's in NFL, so he's an NFL quarterback.
1: The defensive coordinator, his wife passed away, so they're dealing with all that kind of emotion going on, and the Atlanta Falcons are in some deep trouble right now, already before this season even starts. But they always have a pretty tough defense. They'll always kind of hang in there. You know, I think New Orleans is going to be much improved this year. Taysom Hill has come back and said he's not going to play, though, at least for New Orleans. He may play for another team, but he's probably going to hit retirement. He's made his millions, you know. Coming out of BYU, and he's what they call the Swiss Army knife of football, with all the things that he can do. And you know, I've rarely seen a more versatile player than this guy. I mean, he's quarterback, he's running back, he's special teams, he's done it all, and that's why they call him the Swiss Army knife. So congratulations to him for a very good season. But you know, some of the other teams that are going to be much improved, I'll bring them up. The Giants, I think, are going to be much improved. I think the NFC East is going to be fun to watch this year. Dallas is going to be improved on offense.
0: I agree.
1: You know, they've got CeeDee Lamb, and they got Pickens out there throwing the ball to them. They're going to be much improved on offense. Where I think they're going to struggle a little bit is defensively. They did bring in a couple of good a couple of good people out of the draft.
0: Mason feels this is going to be Dak's breakout year, I think.
1: Who?
0: Yeah.
1: Gotti.
0: Dak breakout to actually the playoffs.
3: Oh, yeah. Come on.
0: They are so good.
1: Sir
0: Choke-a-Lot just...
1: And I'm kind of looking for my Steelers. You know, they're going to be run by Aaron Rodgers. He's in his definite last year. And, you know, you've got a quarterback that's 42 years old. Yeah.
0: This year's it. I swear this is it.
1: I think this is it. And it's going to be interesting to see, you know, if he really even cares. You know, and that's the problem. In your last year, you know, you're probably not going to win the Super Bowl. You may get into the playoffs and win one game, but is he really going to give it his all at quarterback back there? And I think that's going to be a real struggling point for the Steelers looking at this. But I will tell you this much: the Bengals look really good this year. If Burrow's can stay healthy,
0: 3, 4, 5.
1: Yep.
0: Yeah.
1: If Burrow doesn't stay healthy, the Bengals are in
0: good,
1: trouble.
0: Dude, he is just money.
1: Yep.
0: The last thing I wanted to squeeze in, 10 defensive unit ratings for Madden NFL. Guess where the Houston Texans are?
1: They got to be up around the first to the third, right?
0: Fifth.
1: Yeah.
0: Denver Broncos fourth. They got the Los Angeles Rams, Philadelphia Eagles, Baltimore Ravens at 1, 2, 3. Are you out of your mind?
1: Man.
0: Those are not better defenses than Houston Texans.
1: I don't think
0: Houston's defense is on another planet.

0: in it.
1: Yep. Yep. They destroyed the Steelers 30-6 in that playoff game, and it was defensive. I mean,
0: 100%.
1: Yeah. I mean, I'm not a big fan of Young with the Texans. Are you?
0: No.
1: You know, I don't. He did not have a very good year last year.
0: For Madden to put them at fifth, that's insane. Yeah. The Broncos, I got this would be my top two. You would have Houston, Texas, Denver Broncos. I don't.
1: From there, it's all kind of a mess, really.
0: It is a mess past that.
1: Yep.
0: They've got Seattle Seahawks at 10. Rams are going to have a good defense this year. No doubt about it.
1: Well, is Donaldson coming back? That's another big thing, you know. I mean, right, if he comes back, that could propel them up into a great defensive unit. That dude, have you ever seen that dude without a shirt on? Holy cow.
0: I asked him. He wouldn't take it off. Yep.
1: Not for you.
0: No.
1: Well, that's going to do it,
0: folks. My wife.
1: We didn't get to our list on NFL stuff. We'll have to get to that next week because we've got some great NFL statistics coming up for this season. Okay. So stay tuned for that. And don't forget, you can catch a show every Saturday morning at 9 o'clock. Is that right, Mason? No. Or noon?
0: Noon on Saturday.
1: Yeah, noon on Saturday. Or you can catch it on Facebook at any time. So
2: peace. Even though you're going to be missing audio for about 20 minutes or so.
1: Yeah. Right. I'm Mike Mitchell along with Troy Swigerth and Mason in the booth. Thanks for joining us. We'll see you next week.
0: It is closed caption, folks.
1: Yeah.

0: This is KRXC, rocking you in Pampa, Texas.
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That was Stealing Handshakes, the headlining event for Saturday, tomorrow, August 1st. 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We got Stealing Handshakes. We got Ghost of Gray County's Taylor Patterson. And this next band, We Are Man, going to be performing live for a free concert. Come check out some great food, some cold drinks, live music, good times. It's going to be a fun one, and you don't want to miss it. And, you know, great music. Of course, We Are Man, their song, Think. We'll be back.

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You better believe you'll be coming back for more tomorrow and tomorrow and tomorrow. That's all I've got to say. Tune in later to hear what's cooking in Pampa.

KRXZ 103.3. It is Classics at 11. Thanks for tuning in. My name is Mason. That was Local H. And we're going to be heading into some ZZ Top here. Classics at 11. It includes 90s. I know.

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Thank you so much, commercial partners, sponsors, listeners, app downloaders. Thank you. I'm signing off. Got my girl coming up the top of the hour. And real quick, mostly music, mostly accurate weather radio report. And it's hot. It's going to be hot. It's been hot. Just be careful out there. Be watching out for heat-related illness symptoms. We do have some rain chances in the forecast. You never know what could happen. Just keep an eye to the sky. We need it. We need some rain. Might not get to the century mark today as far as degrees, but like I said, it's still going to be hot. Breezy winds out of the north, 15 to 25 miles per hour. Gusts could be higher. And 100% chance of Alice in Chains up next on KRXZ 103.3. Stick around.

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2: As July transitions into August, the hot weather pattern will remain in the Pampa area. Temperatures will moderate into the mid to upper 90s during the weekend, but it will shoot back into the triple digits beginning Monday. The high today in Pampa will be 100 following Thursday afternoon's high of 107. During the month of July, there have been 15 days of triple-digit temperatures in Pampa and very little moisture recorded during the month.

0: Pampa reached a July high of 107 degrees on 3 days, Thursday, July 23rd, Monday, July 27th, and again yesterday. July's first triple-digit day was Saturday, July 4th, when it was 101 degrees in Pampa. As far as July's Pampa rain total, 0.04 of an inch. The breakdown, 0.01 recorded on the 1st of July and 0.03 in the 24-hour report period ending at 6 o'clock this morning. That brings Pampa's year-to-date total now to 5.22 inches of rain. The city's annual average is 23 inches. So far, halfway through the year, still way below the norm. Isolated showers remain, however, in the forecast as well. Other high temperatures today will include Childress around 104, Borger and Canadian will reach 102, Clarendon 101, 98 at Dumas, Tulia and Amarillo, 97 in Hereford and Perryton, Dalhart should reach 96 degrees this afternoon. Gray County Commissioners scheduled to meet today. Agenda topics include the 60-day burn ban for Gray County, Perry LaFour's airport bylaws, setting the mileage rate at 76 cents per mile, no change to the sheriff's and constable fees for next fiscal year 2027, the Texas County and District Retirement System Plan assessment for the year 2027, DMV imposition of optional fees for 2027, surplus property, a John Deere tractor, JD-4455, and commissioners will address continuing education hours of the tax assessor-collector, Christy Johnson. Pampa School Trustees meeting Monday heard an update on construction and renovation projects across the district. Pampa ISD Superintendent Hugh Pyatt.
1: A lot of things going on in facilities in Pampa right now. Obviously, everybody knows about the high school addition for our career technology education and fine arts. Every day I drive by, there's something new going on. And so they finished up most all the concrete in the building. They'll be able to get that enclosed completely here pretty quick. We're waiting on delivery of the brick to occur 1st of August. And so you'll start seeing brick go up on that building. Inside, they've got the metal supports in, got sheetrock going in. HVAC, all the things that go on inside a building is happening at that facility, and it's looking really good. Over at Travis Elementary, sorry for the big hole out in the front and the traffic diversion last few weeks of summer, but got that completed. We're able to tie in our new facilities, septic and water and all those, to the mains in Pampa, and so that work is done. We had to dig up part of that parking lot on the south side to get to those lines, so we've got that parking lot completed. You'll be pouring the pad inside of the horseshoe shape of Travis. You'll be pouring that pad over the next few weeks. You'll start seeing steel go up later in September, October. So that facility is coming along nicely. We'll be able to open that up. We'll probably get the key somewhere in April and May of 27, and that facility will open up in August, and then Travis will open up in fall of 28. So got the HVAC unit going in at the admin building. That one's been giving us fits for several years, so we're getting that one redone. We're finishing up the high school roofs. That'll be the last of the roofing projects, so all the roofs of Pampa ISD will finally be redone and be new. So excited to get those projects done. Got a new elevator going in at the high school. The old elevator just gave up the ghost and we couldn't keep it running, and so they'll get that replaced and have it ready to go for the start of school as well. Just refinished the resurfacing the track and getting it restriped, so it's looking great. A lot of things going on around the district. We're excited to be able to have new facilities going up.
0: That was Pampa ISD Superintendent Hugh Pyatt. Tickets for the 79th annual Topatex's Rodeo Friday and Saturday, August 7th and 8th, sell for $20 for adults on Friday, $25 for adults on Saturday, and tickets for children ages 7 to 12 are $10. Children age 6 and under will be admitted to the rodeo free. The rodeo performances will be at 8 p.m. nightly at the Topatex's Rodeo B&G Electric Arena in Pampa. And that elusive golden horseshoe will win prizes, whoever finds it, and they're still looking for it. The Top of Texas Rodeo Association has hidden a golden horseshoe in the area, and daily clues are given to help locate the horseshoe. The person who finds it will receive gift certificates from Chicken Express, 1930 Pizzeria, the Hamburger Station, and Textator. In addition to riding in the rodeo parade, the contest winner will also receive free box seat tickets to both rodeo performances. Clues to where the horseshoe can be found are placed in selected Pampa businesses, and participants can only obtain the clues by going into that store. Hints as to the location of the stores are given on Pampa Radio and its Facebook page, Pampa News, and on Top of Texas Rodeo Association's Facebook page as well. Merchants do not give any details over the phone. Further information about the challenge may be obtained by phoning 806-662-2873. As far as the hint for today is concerned, we needed this in Pampa: great food and atmosphere. Yesterday's clue can be found at Brandon's Flowers and Fine Gifts. Tomorrow will be a big day in Pampa because it will be Lemonade Day, during which time the community's young entrepreneurs will open lemonade stands across the city. That event will come after they previously will have learned about planning budgets, marketing their products, and preparing for business success. Chamber of Commerce Executive Director Courtney Heal says everyone in Pampa is asked to make a day of it because it is more than just a glass of lemonade. She says it's about young entrepreneurs and confidence, leadership, financial literacy, problem solving, customer service, and the future of Pampa. She says those in the Pampa community will have the opportunity tomorrow to visit as many lemonade stands as possible, purchase one cup or 10, and at the same time encourage the young business people in their endeavors. Hill says stand locations will be shared in advance of tomorrow's event. Another Pampa Harvest and Makers Market, 10 a.m. to 4 p.m. tomorrow at 1633 North Nelson, dedicated to supporting local business, handcrafted products, and the Young Entrepreneur Program. It's an opportunity tomorrow to shop local and encourage next-generation business owners. Further information about the program may be obtained by phoning 806-680-3559. On the Pampa Radio TxDOT Time Saver Travel Report, the left lane today of I-40 at Spur 228 east of Amarillo is closed both directions for bridge work expected to be completed in August. The Gilliloo Creek Bridge remains closed on State Highway 23 in Lipscomb County. They're doing reconstruction work at that location. And there are lane closures on westbound I-40 service road from Pullman to Airport Boulevard in Amarillo. And I-40 both directions today closed at Amarillo Boulevard east of Amarillo from midnight to 2 p.m. for bridge deck pours. TxDOT encourages motorists to drive with caution and reduce speed through all work zones. Projects are subject to change due to weather and emergencies. Motorists should leave for destinations earlier than usual in order to compensate for time that will be lost during potential delays. Now this.

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4: 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He's wanted by the Potter County Sheriff's Office for burglary of a habitation and by the Randall County Sheriff's Office for probation violation aggravated robbery. 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The scholarship provides eligible students up to $30,000 per year for 4 years of study at Texas colleges or universities of their choice. Students residing in Fairley's House District 87 who would like to be nominated should contact her state capitol office in Austin. Full eligibility details may be accessed at www.hhloans.com. Applications are due no later than September the 1st. District 87 encompasses the counties of Potter, Moore, Carson, Sherman, Hansford, also Ochiltree, Lipscomb, Hutchinson, and Hartley. School districts across Texas will be using school voucher money for funding of other projects. Danny's in to explain further.
5: Mike, there are a few public school districts that have figured out a way to get some of that money. There are at least several school districts that are accepting the Texas Education Freedom Account money, or the vouchers. Parents are able to use that money to pay for pre-K programs or for online classes delivered by public schools. While it won't be a lot of money, the school districts in other states with vouchers have been generating a modest amount of money. The Azle ISD near Fort Worth, they're able to access the pre-K program. They have also hoped to target homeschoolers by making various career and technical education classes available to them online. The Katy ISD near Houston is helping students around the state to enroll in their online classes. I'm Danny Moffitt.
4: 20 FIFA World Cup items valued at millions of dollars have been seized by federal agents at Houston's George Bush Intercontinental Airport. U.S. Customs and Border Protection says officers with the airport's trade enforcement team seized nearly 20,000 items, including shorts, shirts, shot glasses, also jerseys, hand fans, soccer balls, whiskey decanters, and even soccer jerseys that are specially designed for dogs. The merchandise was found to violate intellectual property rights, including trademarks owned by FIFA. The estimated manufacturer's suggested retail value of the phony items just under $9 million. The seizure of the fake inventory represented multiple countries, including the United States, Mexico, Portugal, France, Germany, Brazil, also Spain, Argentina, and Ecuador. Most of the shipments originated in China and were headed to locations inside and outside the United States. A group of emergency responders from Wise County who were returning home from training stopped Monday to help rescue people trapped in a multi-vehicle traffic crash on U.S. Highway 287 in Fort Worth. Investigating Fort Worth police officers said that multiple cars and trucks were involved in the crash, including a car that became immobilized between a truck and a concrete highway barrier. No one was killed, but several victims were transported to area hospitals and treated for injuries. Video shows the first responder swung into action and rescued at least one person who was trapped inside another vehicle. Wise County EMS Captain Danny Byler says that the group of off-duty emergency responders had been attending a SWAT training before they happened upon the crash. The crews were not traveling in traditional emergency vehicles and had limited equipment with which to work. 27-year-old Angelina Whitaker has been charged with arson, that in connection with a series of fires in the Smithville area. After officers were dispatched to a reported fire on the 200 block of Bishop Street, Monday, a witness on scene gave a description of the female suspect. And following a brief search of the neighborhood, the suspect was arrested, charged with arson, and remanded to custody of Bastrop County Jail. Governor Greg Abbott announcing 24 grants totaling more than $5.8 million to graduate medical and nursing schools, that to help train doctors and nurses in emergency and trauma care, expand the state's health care workforce. Two of the grants were earmarked for the Texas Tech University Health Sciences Center in El Paso. Others were Baylor University Medical Center, Columbia Medical Center in Plano, Doctors Hospital at Renaissance, and Methodist Hospital. The funding will expand emergency and trauma programs across the state to provide students with the education and resources needed to strengthen the Texas workforce. The Beaumont City Council has approved an economic development agreement with a Houston-based developer to help bring a new master-planned community and commercial development to the city's rapidly growing Northwest Parkway corridor. Belterra West is a 400-lot residential subdivision, 2 acres reserved for commercial development near Parkdale Mall. Under the agreement, Beaumont 194 LLC will front the estimated $23 million cost of public infrastructure improvements needed for the project. 75% of the city's property tax revenue generated by the development will be reimbursed to the developer, while the city will retain about 25%. And rather than using taxpayer dollars, the city will reimburse the developer over time through a tax revenue sharing arrangement using a portion of the new property tax revenue generated by homes built in the subdivision. Killeen police say 57-year-old Michael Albert Turner has been charged with multiple counts of cruelty to animals, remanded to custody of Bell County Jail on bonds collectively totaling $35,000. Bell County Sheriff's deputies dispatched to Turner's property that after an alert citizen requested a welfare check on the animals. Upon arrival, deputies encountered one dead dog and 6 severely malnourished canines at the location outside Killeen. The dogs were severely starved. Visible were their ribs, hips, and spinal columns. The only water available to them was filthy, green, stagnant, and contaminated. The 6 surviving dogs were taken to an animal rescue compound for treatment and care. This summer, Texans may be experiencing more than skin irritation from insect bites. Here's Frieda Ross with more.
6: The Texas Department of State Health Services is monitoring several cases of West Nile virus across the state. The first human case of West Nile was diagnosed in Harris County in May. Dr. Joydip Roy with United Healthcare says the mosquito-borne disease is one of the most common summer illnesses carried by insects. He adds there are some things you can do to reduce your risk.
7: You want to reduce the standing water around your home environment. That's where mosquitoes breed, and eliminating that is important. Pairing windows or screens to prevent insects from getting in.
6: Symptoms of West Nile include fever, headache, fatigue, and muscle and joint pain. There's no vaccine for the illness. Texas experienced its worst West Nile outbreak in 2012 when almost 1,900 people became sick and 89 died. If you're outside during dusk or dawn, you're encouraged to use mosquito repellent with DEET and wear long sleeves. Roy says most symptoms will clear up on their own, but sometimes it's best to see a doctor.
7: It's important when to seek medical care. When you start having other symptomologies where you have headaches, visual changes, confusion, rashes that develop, or if redness is spreading, definitely want to seek medical care.
6: Roy says it's important to do a thorough body check when you go back into the house to ensure ticks and other insects aren't attached. I'm Frieda Ross reporting.
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9: For the child of God, current events remind us that our world is involved in a spiritual battle that is greater than anything our generation has seen before. While this truth can stir up fear or anxiety, we can be encouraged when we remind ourselves that God is in control and nothing is happening without His permission. My name is Kyle Losfeldt, and as the pastor of Grace Baptist Church in Pampa, Texas, I would like to encourage every believer to look to God for the strength and encouragement that only He can give. I would also encourage you to exercise a level of boldness for the cause of Christ like you've never exercised before. I am convinced that if God's people will stand for the truths of God's Word, we can have a greater impact on this culture than we ever thought possible. As has been said before, the only thing necessary for the triumph of evil is for good men to do nothing. Therefore, be strong and of good courage. Be not afraid, neither be thou dismayed, for the Lord thy God is with thee.
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10: Howdy, hey, howdy, ho, y'all. 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
14: Hi, my name is Peter Parker. You don't remember me, but we used to know each other. Something bad was going to happen, and the only way to stop it was to make everyone forget about me. Because I'm not just Peter Parker. I'm Spider-Man.
10: Spider-Man, Brand New Day. When last we saw our favorite webhead, he was alone. His Aunt May is dead. His friends don't remember who he is. The Avengers he fought alongside are no more. He is all alone.
14: What is happening to me?
10: And if that wasn't enough to deal with, something is going wrong with his powers. He's becoming more powerful and more unstable. And if that wasn't enough, there's a new enemy wrecking havoc on the city. One who seems to have an unstoppable ability to possess others.
15: We are faced with a danger that we can't control. One we can't even see.
10: Who is this new threat? What do they want? Can Spider-Man keep himself from going berserk? Only one way to find out.
16: Nice flowers.
17: Oh, they're a housewarming gift.
16: I'm MJ.
17: I'm just a neighbor from across the hall.
16: Friendly neighbor.
18: After years of war, no one could stand between my men and home. Not even me.
10: The Odyssey, directed by Christopher Nolan of Interstellar and Oppenheimer fame, and based off the translations by Emily Wilson, Homer's The Odyssey is brought into the 21st century. The Trojan War is over. Greece has won. Odysseus can return home. But home is so far away, and home will slip further from his fingers the closer he gets. But even if it costs him everything, Odysseus will return. Starring Matt Damon as Odysseus, alongside Tom Holland, Anne Hathaway, Lupita Nyong'o, and in the role of Athena, the Greek goddess of war strategy, Zendaya. Come join the adventure today.
19: Oh, you see those large, heavily armed men? They suspect you have killed their leader.
20: And they want you dead.
21: Quick?
19: Okay, action!
10: Minions and Monsters. The Minions have made a movie about making a movie while in a movie. And in this movie about making movies, the Minions have made a movie with monsters. It's a monster movie. But to make a movie with monsters be a monster movie, you gotta have a monster. Because without a monster, all you have is a guy in a rubber suit. And a movie without a monster isn't a monster movie. It's just a movie with a monster played by a guy in a rubber suit. But this is not a guy in a rubber suit movie. It's a monster movie.
19: What are you going to use for your monster?
10: So the Minions do the only reasonable thing to save their movie. They summon a monster to be the monster in their movie, thereby making their movie be a monster movie. Have fun at the movies, kids.
22: Let's go to the movies.
10: Y'all have a good week, and I'll see y'all at the movies.
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My name is Aaron, and it is Friday. That's right. It's Friday. We love Friday. We love Friday very much, as it is beginning of the weekend, right? And speaking of weekends, we have a show and barbecue cook-off at Weekend Sports Entertainment tomorrow, and you don't want to miss it. All first responders eat free. That's right. All first responders eat free at the barbecue cook-off. And then on top of that, let me tell you this one thing right here. There's going to be a concert, and that concert's going to be Stealing Handshakes, We Are Man, Taylor Patterson, and it all starts at 7. That's right. Starts at 7 o'clock. You don't want to miss out on the concert or the barbecue cook-off. So be there. Come hang out. Weekend Sports Entertainment this Saturday. We're going to start the 2001 right here on KRXZ 103.3. 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
1: 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It is First Responders Night. They got a barbecue cook-off, and all first responders eat free. That is right, all first responders eat free. This is Saturday night, August 1st. You don't want to miss out on this. The lineup is going to be Stealing Handshakes, We Are Man, and Taylor Patterson kicks off about 7 o'clock. It's over by 10:30. It's a super, you know, we're super family friendly event. We invite everybody. The there's no cover. It's free to get in. Now, if you want to eat, you pay to eat. But you know, the first responders don't. They get to eat for free. So you can come out and support this and be a part of it. You know, there's a lot of things that people wish was going on in this town, and we finally have stuff to do. So make sure you show up and support, because it is going to be a great show. This next band is We Are Man. Want to get away right here on KRXZ 103.3. We'll be back. Thanks for tuning in. We hope to see you Saturday night, August 1st at Weekend Sports Entertainment. We'll be back.

We Are Man. That was We Are Man. Up next, we got Stealing Handshakes. They play along with We Are Man and Taylor Patterson August 1st at Weekend Sports Entertainment this Saturday. I repeat, it's this Saturday. 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The cook-off starts in the afternoon. 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

0: When the word rhino is used, politically minded people often think of politicians who are Republican in name only. They are politicians who sense a benefit in identifying as a Republican, but a closer examination of their character reveals they do not hold to the traditional values of the Republican Party. For years, a similar problem has existed in the realm of Christianity. Many people like to call themselves Christians because they sense a benefit in identifying as one, but a closer examination of their lives reveals they do not hold to the basic teachings of Scripture. They are a Christian in name only. While no one is perfect and while everyone fails in their Christian lives at times, it is important for us to consider this question. Does my life consistently reflect the teachings of Scripture? If so, keep up the good work. Our culture needs you. If not, ask the Lord to help you, because authentic Christianity is more needed now than ever before.
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5: Hi, my name is Peter Parker. You don't remember me, but we used to know each other. Something bad was going to happen, and the only way to stop it was to make everyone forget about me. Because I'm not just Peter Parker. I'm Spider-Man.
1: Spider-Man, Brand New Day. When last we saw our favorite webhead, he was alone. His Aunt May is dead. His friends don't remember who he is. The Avengers he fought alongside are no more. He is all alone.
5: What is happening to me?
1: And if that wasn't enough to deal with, something is going wrong with his powers. He's becoming more powerful and more unstable. And if that wasn't enough, there's a new enemy wreaking havoc on the city. One who seems to have an unstoppable ability to possess others.
6: We are faced with a danger that we can't control. One we can't even see.
1: Who is this new threat? What do they want? Can Spider-Man keep himself from going berserk? Only one way to find out.
7: Nice flowers.
5: Oh, they're a housewarming gift.
7: I'm MJ.
5: I'm just a neighbor from across the hall.
7: Friendly neighbor.
8: After years of war, no one could stand between my men and home. Not even me.
1: The Odyssey, directed by Christopher Nolan of Interstellar and Oppenheimer fame, and based off the translations by Emily Wilson, Homer's The Odyssey is brought into the 21st century. The Trojan War is over. Greece has won. Odysseus can return home. But home is so far away, and home will slip further from his fingers the closer he gets. But even if it costs him everything, Odysseus will return. Starring Matt Damon as Odysseus, alongside Tom Holland, Anne Hathaway, Lupita Nyong'o, and in the role of Athena, the Greek goddess of war strategy, Zendaya. Come join the adventure today.
9: Oh, you see those large, heavily armed men? They suspect you have killed their leader.
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11: 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Quick?
9: Okay, action!
12: Minions and Monsters. 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And in this movie about making movies, the Minions have made a movie with monsters. It's a monster movie. But to make a movie with monsters be a monster movie, you gotta have a monster. Because without a monster, all you have is a guy in a rubber suit. And a movie without a monster isn't a monster movie. It's just a movie with a monster played by a guy in a rubber suit. But this is not a guy in a rubber suit movie. It's a monster movie.
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12: So the Minions do the only reasonable thing to save their movie. 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Have fun at the movies, kids.
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1: Hey there, y'all. I'm Dathan, and this is What's Cooking in Pampa.
16: That's good.
1: This week for you, we have a review of the Plaza's Skillet Enchiladas. This savory dish gives you two cheese enchiladas, your choice of meat and sauce. Me personally, I like to get the trio because I can never decide between the chicken, beef, or shrimp. And then I get me some queso sauce because I gotta have cheese on that cheese. If y'all want to do it differently, you're not wrong, but I am right. Once you bite into these enchiladas, you're gonna have a hard time restraining yourself from wolfing this down. It is so good. That said, there is one thing I wish they'd improve on. You get all this food together, you cook it on a cast iron plate, you deliver it on that plate on top of a wooden spacer. It looks beautiful, but there's no sizzle. I mean, the sizzle is the most fun part of eating on a cast iron plate. Make it sing, that's all I ask. That said, this is still my favorite dish from the Plaza, and you can bet I'm gonna order it tomorrow and tomorrow and tomorrow.
17: That's all I've got to say. 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
19: 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It is First Responders Night. They got a barbecue cook-off, and all first responders eat free. That is right. All first responders eat free. This is Saturday night, August 1st. You don't want to miss out on this. The lineup is going to be Stealing Handshakes, We Are Man, and Taylor Patterson kicks off about 7 o'clock. It's over by 10:30. It's a super, you know, we're a super family friendly event. We invite everybody. The there's no cover. It's free to get in. Now, if you want to eat, you pay to eat. But you know, the first responders don't. They get to eat for free. So you can come out and support this and be a part of it. You know, there's a lot of things that people wish was going on in this town, and we finally have stuff to do. So make sure you show up and support, because it is going to be a great show. This next band is We Are Man. Want to get away right here on KRXZ 103.3. We'll be back. Thanks for tuning in. We hope to see you Saturday night, August 1st at Weekend Sports Entertainment. We'll be back.

We Are Man. That was We Are Man. Up next, we got Stealing Handshakes. They play along with We Are Man and Taylor Patterson August 1st at Weekend Sports Entertainment this Saturday. I repeat, it's this Saturday. 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The cook-off starts in the afternoon. 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
1: 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My name is Aaron, and let me tell you, we got a show Saturday night at Weekend Sports Entertainment, and you don't want to miss it. It is First Responders Night. They got a barbecue cook-off, and all first responders eat free. That is right. All first responders eat free. This is Saturday night, August 1st. You don't want to miss out on this. The lineup is going to be Stealing Handshakes, We Are Man, and Taylor Patterson kicks off about 7 o'clock. It's over by 10:30. It's a super, you know, we're super family friendly event. We invite everybody. The there's no cover. It's free to get in. Now, if you want to eat, you pay to eat. But you know, the first responders don't. They get to eat for free. So you can come out and support this and be a part of it. You know, there's a lot of things that people wish was going on in this town, and we finally have stuff to do. So make sure you show up and support, because it is going to be a great show. This next band is We Are Man. Want to get away right here on KRXZ 103.3. We'll be back. Thanks for tuning in. We hope to see you Saturday night, August 1st at Weekend Sports Entertainment. We'll be back.

We Are Man. That was We Are Man. Up next, we got Stealing Handshakes. They play along with We Are Man and Taylor Patterson August 1st at Weekend Sports Entertainment this Saturday. I repeat, it's this Saturday. 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The cook-off starts in the afternoon. 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